0: Number One Nights.
1: Il suono della notte.
0: Su Radio Number One.
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2: Hey, what up, girl?
1: Grab my glasses, I'm out the door. I'm gonna hit this city.
2: Let's
1: before
2: go.
1: 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'Cause when I leave for the night, I ain't coming.

0: Radio Number One è dove vivi tu.
1: I never met you, but I wanted to invite you to the party, and you walked in with those green eyes.